being a Friday means the girls from Coasties may again telling us everything we need to do in Central Coast Weekender. Plus, Maddie's doing a rowing challenge. How far can he go? Find out when Jim and Maddie are back tomorrow morning, 5:30 a.m. Now, I leave you, Dean, for more Music Variety. Yeah.

0: All right, so you want to win free fuel plane, beat the pump. Good thing you can do it right here. Just keep it locked. I will have ourselves another Coasty winner in the next hour. In fact, before 11 a.m, I will reveal the winning song you are listening out for. And next, for more music variety, Sophie Ellis Bextrom, Murder on the Dance Floor, and Somber Homewrecker. 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

Metallica on Star 104.5 for an overcast, wet, drizzly day. Luckily, the More Music Variety has got what you need to keep you going. The shout-outs to Totally Worker and Tugra, they're keeping it locked on us because they know they want to hear songs like Young MC's Bust a Move in less than 4 minutes. Kings of Leon, Use Somebody Too. 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

0: 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And remember how I said before 11 o'clock I'd reveal the next winning song to play Beat the Pump? Well, here it is. Score your free fuel when Bruno Mars' I Just Might plays that number. 4365-1045. Where will it play for more music variety, though? That is the question. In fact, straight after Susie Thompson's news next, I will reveal how far away it is from getting on.
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4: Hours today, a top of 20. Hi, I'm Susie Thompson. Notorious gang rapist Mohammed Scaff is one of three people charged in a crackdown on drug supply in Sydney's southwest. The 42-year-old, who was released on strict parole in 2021, is due to face court today on dozens of charges. Detective Chief Inspector Jeffrey Walsh says they executed three search warrants as part of an investigation which has been underway since March.
5: One in Greenacre, where he also seized $220,000 in cash, cocaine, MDMA, another search warrant that had a baton, ballistic vest, steroids and the usual, and another search warrant in Newington, just near Auburn there.
4: One person's been taken to hospital with minor injuries following a single vehicle crash at Tumbiumbi. The car left the ridgeway near a Wobbegal Road, blocking one lane. The road has since been cleared. While there's been a multi-vehicle crash on the M1 at Arimba, a car was on fire when crews approached the scene at around 4:20 this morning. The driver had left the site and there's no word yet on whether they've been located. The federal opposition leader says he has no plan to negotiate a carve-up of seats with One Nation ahead of the next federal election. Some Liberal MPs are believed to be suggesting negotiations to try to avoid splitting Conservative votes. Angus Taylor says there's no plan to carve up seats. And it's the second Thursday of the month, which means brain power trivia at the Funhouse Factory. Creative director Glitter Supernova says doors open at 6 for cocktails and burgers before showtime at 7.
6: 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With on-screen visuals, hilarious twists and questions that push the boundaries of your brain, this is a cheeky modern alternative to trivia as you know it.
4: Updating sport, and the Blues are back at it at the Wyong Leeds Club, having another training session ahead of Origin 2. Casey McLean will be kept on ice to rest his injured ankle. Mitch Moses will remain on light duties before returning to full training on Saturday. And Gout Gout has made his senior debut in the Diamond League, finishing sixth in the men's 200 metres in Oslo. The Aussie teenager clocked 20.6 seconds, finishing well behind Olympic champion Letsile Tebogo from Botswana.
7: Gout has gone. Tomoko is exerting his superiority and he jogs over the line as if to say, fine, you may be talented, you may be 18, but I am the Olympic champion.
4: That audio thanks to Nine.
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4: Showers today, a top of 20. Mostly sunny tomorrow and Saturday. A shower or two on Sunday. Right now, it's 17 degrees at Tacoma on Star 104.5, the home of Gina and Maddie for breakfast.
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We are your home of Gina and Maddie for breakfast. It is Stolen at 4.5. And tomorrow being Friday, the girls from Coasties Mag are in telling us everything we need to do this weekend in Central Coast Weekend. 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Do it on the Gina and Maddie socials. 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You want new Ed Sheeran teaming up with Martin Garrix. Done. Repeater playing after Nelly Kelly, Roland Dilemma on Star 104.5.

0: love hearing that back on Star 104.5. Everybody Talks from Neon Trees and Interrogal, Georgia. You really badly want to win yourself some free fuel, yeah?
1: Really badly, please. I've been trying to ring up for like 4 days in a row now.
0: Look, it's expensive at the moment, right?
1: Yeah, crazy.
0: What sort of car are you driving? How thirsty is it?
1: I'm driving Mazda 3 and it chews up fuel like no tomorrow. I'm a delivery driver, so free fuel would be great.
0: Oh, well, play Beat the Pump. You're listening out for the winning song, Bruno Mars, I Just Might. 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
0: Right now, let's go. Anne-Marie from YH. She says, this is a bit of rhyming going on there.
4: Definitely. How are you?
0: Oh, Anne-Marie, I'm better knowing that somebody on the Central Coast right now is going to win their free fuel.
4: Oh, wow, yeah. That's awesome.
0: I know, it is pretty great, right? Because cost of living's getting crazy. Fuel's getting expensive.
4: Yeah, it is. It's out of control.
0: The question is who should I let play Beat the Pump right now?
4: Oh, pick me.
0: Well, since I'm talking to you, Anne-Marie, it is definitely you playing right now.
4: Oh, great. Thank you.
0: So we're going to stick the nozzle in your car. What are you driving around the coast at the moment?
4: A Hyundai Tucson.
0: The dollar amounts are going to start going up for your Hyundai Tucson. You have to yell stop nice and loud for me. Give me a practice stop now.
4: Okay, stop.
0: When you think you've had enough, just like that. Because if you don't say stop, the time and it overflows, you win nothing. And we don't want that.
4: No, we want it all.
0: For you to win your fuel and play right now to get this pump going, you just got to yell me the magic words.
4: Adam, let's pump it.
0: Let's do it. Here she goes.
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4: Stop.
0: $91. Congratulations. That's what you've just won.
4: Thank you so much. I really appreciate it. Thank you.
0: Now the fun part. Do you want to do this really, Anne-Marie, where we see how much further we have to go?
4: Yeah.
0: Even if you had have said no, we're doing it anyway.
1: $99. $105. $111.
0: And that was the end of it. I think you did pretty good.
4: $91. That is fantastic.
0: It only had 20 more bucks in it. $111. Oh, well done.
4: Thank you, Adam. I really appreciate it. Thank you so much.
0: And you too, Kirsties, can win your free fuel. We are going to play again real soon.
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5: A shower or two, top of 20. Good afternoon, I'm Susie Thompson. There are fresh concerns over Britain's ability to deliver on its AUKUS commitments to Australia, with their own submarine fleet facing severe maintenance challenges. All five of the UK's attack submarines are currently out of action. Foreign Minister Penny Wong is in London for defence talks.
6: There is no doubt that this project has its challenges, but there is also no doubt that we do need this capability to assure our interests, and we are very focused on delivering it. And we spent a lot of time today talking about the projects, how they were progressing and what more we need to do.
5: The federal member for the Hunter has laid a floral tribute at the site of the Greta bus tragedy as the community marks 3 years since the crash which devastated the region. 10 people were killed and 25 others injured when the bus they were on crashed on their way to Singleton following a wedding at Lovedale. MP Dan Ripicoli is reminding anyone needing support that help is available. Services that can help include Lifeline, Beyond Blue, Headspace, Griefline and New South Wales Health's Mental Health Line. One of Australia's most notorious rapists has been arrested, accused of large-scale drug supply. Mohammed Scaff spent almost 21 years in jail over six gang rapes in 2000 before being granted strict parole in 2021. The 42-year-old has now been arrested along with two others in relation to the alleged large-scale supply of cocaine and other substances. A special acknowledgement for an icon of the Davistown, Saratoga and Yatalunga communities. Terrigal MP Adam Crouch singing the praises of Jenny Hartich in State Parliament as she celebrates her 80th birthday.
7: Jenny is known affectionately throughout the Three Villages community for her tireless volunteering and positive outlook.
5: Updating sport, and South Sydney will wear a special whiteout uniform for tonight's clash with Brisbane as a nod to teammate Jai Arrow, who's retired from the NRL after being diagnosed with motor neurone disease. The Rabbitohs have named Arrow in the number 23 jersey. And in cricket, Australia's men are preparing to face Bangladesh in their second one-day international this afternoon. The Aussie women have beaten the West Indies by six wickets in their T20 World Cup warm-up match.
8: Cash prizes to be won at Star Wars theme trivia this Friday, 7:30 p.m. at the Ari.
4: Central Coast weather.
5: A shower or two today, a top of 20, mostly sunny tomorrow and Saturday. Right now it's 17 degrees at Booker Bay on Star 104.5, the home of Gina and Maddie for breakfast.
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10: Well done, Anne-Marie and Wyong. play. Just won $91 playing Beats the Pump. Got ourselves some free fuel questions. How much will you win, Coasties? We're going to play again real soon. Adam with you right now, though, as we get into more music variety. Ella Langley, biggest song.

0: You're home at Gina and Maddie for breakfast. We are Star Wars 4.5, and tomorrow, Ben Friday, the girls from Coasties Mag are in to tell us everything we need to do across the coast in Central Coast Weekend. Mark it in your calendars. Of course, Gina and Maddie back tomorrow morning, 5:30 a.m. and the more music variety is back too. Post Malone just announced his tour coming down under. Get all the deets, livenation.com. I will play Sunflower from him on the way and some Sabrina Carpenter too.
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1: 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The new one from Taylor Swift from the Toy Story 5 movie. 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

0: can just hear this as Toy Story written all over it.
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0: New Taylor Swift on Star 104.5. It is called I Knew It, I Knew You. And you know, Coastie's not looking like a great day out there today. Cloudy, 19 degrees. And that doesn't stop the More Music Variety from playing U2, Beautiful Day, now on Star. The heart is a

0: That one at 4.5. More music variety sounds like going from the psychedelic new vibes there from Harry Styles, American Girls, to taking you back to the 2000s when Westfield Tigra was adding its second level. And for your more music variety, I've got Jason Mraz, I'm Yours, on the playlist in the next 9 minutes.
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This is a place where you're getting Gina and Maddie for breakfast. We are starting at 4.5 and tomorrow the Feel Good Friday is on. 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Plus, the girls from Coasties, Megan, telling us everything we need to do when Gina and Maddie are back tomorrow morning, 5:30 a.m. Now, though, Bruno Mars continues the more music variety.

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0: You know what? I think there's a lot of people on the Central Coast in the same boat as you. Luckily, you can get your hookup free fuel right here. We're playing Beat the Pump. Another chance to win is happening real soon. And the more music variety happening even sooner. Billie Eilish, Birds of a Feather, and how's this? Going to take you back to the 2000s with some Nelly. Ride with me all on before 2:40.
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Star 104.5. You know, people ask, what does the more music variety sound like? Well, this, going from Billie Eilish, Birds of a Feather, the song where she struggled to hit that high note, and as soon as she did, the first person she told her mum, to the song that put Adele on the map, going back to the year 2011, Rolling in the Deep on Arthur. Oh, yeah. You can't not turn this up and love it. No doubt, just a girl on Star 104.5.

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5: 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There's two 500s, two 1000s and one $2,000 prize from 6 each Thursday. 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